0: Another hemisphere. Somebody tell them people Mr. Hem is here.
1: Whoa, whoa, whoa, whoa, whoa, whoa.
0: Mr. Hem is here.
1: Whoa, whoa, whoa, whoa, whoa, whoa.
0: Mr. Hem.
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0: Big Jewel. You ever had to block somebody on your phone?
1: Hell yeah, I had to block my damn husband. He called me 20, 30 times and he locked up.
0: Hey, yo.
1: Dude, I work. Get that off my phone.
2: Wait a minute.
3: How long have y'all been married and how long has he been locked up?
2: Wait a minute.
1: He's been locked up for like 20 years and we've been married for 3.
0: What?
3: How does that work?
4: So you block him every what? Day?
1: Calling somebody 30 times, Kyle, really.
0: But you, okay.
3: You married somebody you that was in jail 17 years.
4: Recently.
2: So you so he was in jail when you married him?
1: Yeah, he was.
2: How was the honeymoon?
1: I went to Bermuda by my dad. I know that's why he's trying to be funny. Alton ain't never even been to Bermuda.
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0: Glass City, what's poppin'? 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
3: 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Make your word when you say it, be the business. 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Big Master P vibe, no limit. Falling hard on another hemisphere. Somebody tell them people Mr. Hem is here.
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0: Hemisphere. Somebody tell them people Mr. Him is here.
1: Whoa, whoa, whoa, whoa, whoa, whoa.
0: Mr. Him is here.
1: Whoa, whoa, whoa, whoa, whoa, whoa.
0: Mr. Him.
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3: What y'all gonna say now?

0: Big Jewel, you ever had to block somebody on your phone?
1: Hell yeah, I had to block my damn husband. He called me 20, 30 times and he locked up.
0: Yo.
1: I work. Get that off my phone.
2: Wait a minute.
3: How long have y'all been married and how long has he been locked up?
2: Wait a minute.
1: He's been locked up for like 20 years and we've been married for 3.
0: What?
3: How does that work?
4: 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Day?
1: Calling somebody 30 times, Kyle, really.
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3: 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You married somebody that was in jail 17 years.
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2: So you so he was in jail when you married him?
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2: How was the honeymoon?
1: 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I went to Bermuda by my
4: 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I know that's right. Why he trying to be funny? Alton ain't never even been to Bermuda.
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3: 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This album is dedicated to all the teachers that told me I'd never amount to nothing. 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

for a second, let me put y'all on game. 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
1: Yeah. Hey.

0: Big Jewel, you ever had to block somebody on your phone?
1: Hell yeah, I had to block my damn husband. He called me 20, 30 times, and he locked up. Hey,
0: yo.
1: Dude, I work. Get that off my phone.
2: Wait a minute.
3: How long have y'all been married, and how long has he been locked up?
2: Wait a minute.
1: He's been locked up for like 20 years, and we've been married for 3.
2: What?
0: How does that work?
4: So you block him every what? Day?
1: Calling somebody 30 times, Kyle, really.
2: But you,
0: you married somebody you that was in jail 17 years.
4: Recently.
2: So you so he was in jail when you married him?
1: Yeah, he was.
2: How was the honeymoon?
1: Fine. I went to Bermuda by my
4: dad. I know that's right. Why he's trying to be funny. Alton ain't never even been to Bermuda.
0: Make sure you wake up every morning because you don't want to miss anything on the Morning Hustle. 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
1: You know, we got a little bit of everything. Get ready to laugh with more Mad Minutes. We got some date fails and we keeping you up on game with some hot topics.
2: That's right. Plus, we got to get into another Dee Dee's dope discussion. Yeah, we want you to get into the conversation.
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2: 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Time crossing these state lines. 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

0: Big Jewel, you ever had to block somebody on your phone?
1: 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He called me 20, 30 times and he locked up.
2: Hey, yo. Dude,
1: I work. Get that off my phone.
2: How long have y'all been married and how long has he been locked up?
1: He's been locked up for like 20 years and we've been married for 3.
0: What?
3: How does that work?
4: So you block him every what? Day?
1: Calling somebody 30 times, call, really.
0: But
1: really?
0: You married somebody you that was in jail 17 years.
4: Recently.
5: So you met. 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
1: Yeah, he was.
5: How was the honeymoon?
1: Fine. I went to Bermuda by my damn self.
4: I know that's right. Why he's trying to be funny? Alton ain't never even been to Bermuda.
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0: really kicks off today, including an excessive heat warning on these weather impact alert days. Highs into the mid to upper 90s this afternoon with the heat index well above 100 degrees. No relief overnight with lows down near 80 and highs Wednesday. How about near 99? For WTOL 11, I'm meteorologist Ryan Weekman.
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5: Come on.
4: Environments change, but the hustle remains. You know, I get a lot of stuff from just talking to my kids about all of this, man. And over the weekend, I took my son to a football camp in Naples, Florida. And it was hot as hell out there. I swear it felt like it was 150 degrees. It was ridiculously hot out there. But guess what? Them kids still had to run around, do them football drills, and perform like they would if they were indoors in an air-conditioned stadium. If you know what I mean? Mm-hmm. No matter what the environment is doing, you still got to get your hustle on as if nothing has changed at all. You can't let your outside extenuating circumstances change how you perform. Right? Mm-hmm. You got to get out there and make it happen regardless, whether it's summer, winter, snow, heat, water, ice, whatever the case may be, man. You're single, you're divorced, you're married, you got kids, you don't got kids. Listen, man, yeah, exactly.
5: I'm about to put a beat to that thing.
4: Regardless of what's going on around you or what environment you find yourself in, you still have to get out there and get it popping each and every day, no matter what. All right, so Kyle's message of the day today is environments change, but the hustle remains. Stick around, man. Help a hustler is on the way. Ariana's going to join us. She put up a post about her man that she thought was showing love for people like, yo, you disrespected the hell out of that man. And now she's conflicted. We'll talk about it.
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0: 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Where you calling from?
1: This is Lashika calling from Dallas.
0: Yup, you the type of Lashika to disrespect your man with one of these posts, ain't you?
1: And no, see, you taking it the wrong way, Cal, because what if she had a type? So that's what she's imagining. What if she's just a dope boy?
0: Oh, right.
2: She was a dope boy.
0: So she used to be attracted to dope boys, and that was the problem.
1: And when she stopped looking for it, God sent her what she needed.
2: You got a point. You got a point.
0: But don't you want your man to feel like he's what you idolize or you wanted in your life?
1: If he didn't have a problem with it,
0: matter of fact,
1: they may have already had that discussion.
0: Now let's flip it. What if your man came to you and said, "You know what, sweetheart? You're not what I wanted, but you what I needed. You what I got."
1: No, that's not what she said.
2: That's what it sounded like.
3: Don't do that, guy.
1: Same thing. She said what
0: you
1: wanted. She said what
0: you
1: imagined.
0: Okay. All right. I got you. We appreciate you. Thanks for straightening us out today. Good morning. Who is this? Where you calling from?
4: Oh, this is Kaylin calling from Indianapolis.
0: Kaylin, you're not the caller I imagined, but you're the caller we needed. What's your thoughts on this?
4: I honestly think you should go ahead and take the post down. Like, I understand she had, like, good intentions. I'm glad her man isn't upset because that's kind of, like, the main part of it all. But right. I would say to take it down because if it's gotten to this point, like, we're talking about on the radio, yeah, let's just try to not embarrass him in any way.
2: This one, right? Yep.
4: I would even take him to dinner just to soften the blow.
0: Right. All right, well, let's keep it going, man. Hustlers, what do you say? 866-HUSTLE-8, 866-487-8538. 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
10: I'm Heather Pauloff with WTOL 11, and here are this morning's top stories. A child is recovering after Toledo police say a lit firework was thrown at him Sunday, causing injuries to his face. As the 4th of July approaches, experts recommend leaving fireworks to professionals, keeping children far away from fireworks, including sparklers, which can reach temperatures up to 2,000 degrees. If you live in Oregon, you'll want to put your trash out a little earlier this week. Republic Services says garbage collection will start at 6 a.m. instead of 7 today through Friday. Republic says the earlier start will not impact service and there will be no delays because of the 4th of July holiday. A bat found in Adrian has tested positive for rabies. It's the first confirmed case in Lenawee County this year. Health officials say any direct contact with a bat should be taken seriously since small bites or scratches can go unnoticed. If you find a bat inside your home, don't just let it go in case someone or a pet may have been exposed. Officials say it can be tested to help determine if treatment is needed. For WTOL 11, I'm Heather Paula.
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1: Hey, yo, it's the Morning Hustle. L'Oreal, Kyle, Santilli, and Alton Walker. Lowe's coming in off that red eye. Alton, we got to do our part and help a hustler. And Ariana, she put up this post about her man. She thought she was showing love. Mm-hmm. But then in the caption, she going to put, not the man I imagined, the man I needed. Mm. Oh, they eating her up in the
2: they
1: comments.
2: They need to eat
1: up. Oh, man.
2: And her husband need to stop eating up.
1: Was she wrong for that caption, or are people just tripping? 866-HUSTLE-8, 866-487-8538. Who is this? Where you calling from?
3: My name is Beatrice. I'm calling from Tulsa, Oklahoma.
1: Okay, talk to us. What you think about this?
3: There's nothing wrong with the comment, because simply we as women, we think about what we want and what we then Prince Charming, and that ain't necessarily what we need. There's nothing wrong with it. It was a compliment.
1: It was a compliment, she says. Okay.
2: No dog will compliment. If that man said that to you, you'd be going crazy.
3: No, I would not, because you know what you need. We don't always know what we need. We know what we want.
1: But what if that man said, you know, I imagine a woman that would, you know, body bam, you know what I'm saying? Boom, boom. But you know what? That ain't what I got. I got you. You what I really needed.
3: Okay, well, you have a point there. But
2: Yeah.
1: Let's keep it going, man. 866-HUSTLE-8. 866-487-8538.
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1: Yo.
0: What's good with you, bro?
1: What's good? What's good?
0: Listen, man, they said you're trying to win $1,000. What's happening?
1: Oh, yeah, let's do it.
2: Come on,
0: okay.
2: Robert.
0: Okay, all right. Robert's on the line representing Montgomery, Alabama. Why you want to call him Bob?
2: Did they call you Bob for short?
1: Oh, nah, just Rob.
0: Rob is up next on that $1,000 cash grab.
3: The vibe with the morning hustle.
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11: 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Somebody tell them people Mr. Hem is here.
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3: Our heat wave really kicks off today, including an excessive heat warning on these weather impact alert days. Highs into the mid to upper 90s this afternoon with a heat index well above 100 degrees. No relief overnight with lows down near 80 and highs Wednesday. How about near 99? For WTOL 11, I'm meteorologist Ryan Weekman.
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0: 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What's up, bro? Man, you got a chance to win $1,000 here. You ain't going to pass up on that, are you?
1: No, sir.
0: Okay, that's what I'm talking about. Yeah, more than hustle in the building. Jason on the line. When we come right back, that $1,000 cash grab is coming up next.
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3: 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Hey, hey.

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0: 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Morning Hustle in the building. The lowdown's coming up next. Lo, what we got?
1: It was so much that went on these past few days, and we definitely have to catch up. But I know one thing, some people are not happy that Northwest is out on these streets and grown-ass men is trying to put their hands on her. Plus, speaking of Northwest, her father did something pretty big last night. We'll talk all about it coming up in the lowdown.
0: That's going down to 10 minutes. Don't move.
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8: I'm Heather Pauloff with WTOL 11, and here are this morning's top stories. Doctors say the most common issues they see during extreme heat are heat exhaustion, dehydration, and heat stroke. Make sure you stay hydrated this week, limit times outdoors during peak heat, and take frequent breaks in cool or shaded areas. Doctors are also warning people taking GLP-1 medications for weight loss or diabetes. Side effects like diarrhea and vomiting can increase fluid loss, so experts say it's important to drink water throughout the day, add electrolytes when needed, and don't wait until you feel thirsty to start hydrating. They also recommend drinking water first thing in the morning and making sure you're eating and drinking enough to replace lost fluids. Veterinarians are reminding pet owners to take extra precautions in the heat. Experts recommend walking dogs early in the morning or later in the evening and avoiding hot pavement, which can burn paws. Vets also stress never leaving pets in a parked car, even with the windows cracked. Sign of heat stroke in pets include excessive panting, heavy drooling, and confusion. If you notice any of those symptoms, contact your vet immediately. For WTOL 11, I'm Heather Pauloff.
9: That'll be $84.52.
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0: Good morning. Welcome to the show. Everyone is here. I say good morning to. I say good morning to J. Cruz. I say.
1: I say good morning to thee. I say
0: good morning to Trey G. I say.
2: Hey, what's poppin'?
0: What's poppin'? I say good morning to you, J. Cruz. I mean J.J. Williamson. I say.
3: Good morning, Dee Dee. Good morning, good morning.
0: Good morning. Is Tuesday, June 30th. It is Social Media Day.
3: Man, social media day every day.
1: Hey, pretty much. I was about to say. Did you see in UK, they banned it for 16 and unders?
0: Yeah,
3: social media. They need to come over here.
0: Right? It is National Outfit of the Day Day.
1: Shout out
3: outfit
1: to
3: Outfit of the Day Day. Day Day.
1: I love that, though.
0: Outfit of the Day Day.
3: What is the Outfit of the Day?
0: Yeah, OOTD. That's what they always say. Outfit of the Day. You right, see that? Hashtag OOTD.
3: Okay. Outfit of the Day
0: Day. Day. Okay. It's National Corvette Day.
1: I'm a fan here and there.
3: They too small for me.
1: Mm-hmm. Yeah, I'm not the biggest fan of them.
0: And it's National Meteor Watch Day today.
3: I'm going to watch.
1: You want to watch me?
0: Meteors. Uh-huh. Yeah, all right, let's celebrate birthdays. Here we go. I want to say happy birthday. Yeah. Happy birthday goes out to the boxer, Mike Tyson, celebrating
3: Mike,
0: the birthday.
3: I'm Mike.
4: I'm going to eat your children.
0: Swimmer Michael Phelps is celebrating.
3: Come on, smoke one.
0: Michael Phelps. Football player A.J. Brown celebrating a birthday.
3: A.J. just got traded.
0: R&B singer Fantasia Barrino.
3: Come on now, toes out.
0: Fantasia.
3: Big tongue.
0: When I see you.
3: Nah, you got to do that one. If you don't want me, then don't talk to me.
0: Yeah. Comedian David Alan Greer is celebrating a birthday.
3: Yeah, he's very funny on TV.
0: And then the comedian Tony Rock is celebrating a birthday today. All right, we kick our show off with early morning memes. Mine just says this. I'm not begging nobody to be with me. I'm crazy, not ugly. But y'all be safe, though.
3: Yeah,
0: you. I'm going to beg you to stay with me. Now, look, I'm just crazy. I ain't ugly.
3: Because you so crazy. Mm-hmm. As hell.
1: Trey, get my bag. My phone freezing up.
5: Okay, I think I got one. Mine says, some people don't like you because your existence makes them feel like they need to do better.
0: Ooh.
5: Keep that in mind now.
0: Ooh. I like
5: some
0: that
5: some people
0: one.
5: Envious. Right. They jealous now.
3: All right, here we go. I have no desire to be seen. I'd rather be paid, hard to reach, and out of sight.
1: Ooh.
0: Okay.
3: Love
0: all
3: to
0: right.
3: do that.
0: Cruz, is your phone still locked up?
1: It's on. It's good. We're ready. If you're a dad, I'm a dad, and you need a joke, I got one.
5: What you got, an Android?
0: Because it locked up,
3: you ain't
0: lying.
1: First of all, you guys have to delete pictures before you take them. Anyway.
0: Clearly, our phones work all the time.
5: All the time. At least they don't freeze. Go ahead.
0: Sure
5: yeah. Big guy.
1: So your mouths. Your mouths definitely work too. All right, here we go. What does a candy bar do when you tell it a dad joke?
3: What does a candy bar do when you tell it a dad joke?
1: You said it even better. What does it do?
3: It's
1: Snickers. I'm leaving the room.
3: Please. Don't come back in.
0: All righty. That's how we kick the show off, our early morning memes. All righty. Hey, listen. coming up on the show this morning on this Tuesday, there are some rumors that need to be cleared up, so find out what those are in our hot topics. Plus, we got a dope discussion we want to share with you. That's on the way. We also have cash this morning. This is where you answer 10 questions correctly in our $1,000 minute game, and if you do that all within a minute, we'll give you $1,000. It's a great exchange, y'all. We got all of that coming up this morning. Here we go. It's about to be a great day on this Tuesday. It's Dee Dee in the morning. 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It even picks up hair. 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Swiffer Power Mop is a must-have. 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

0: It's Dee Dee in the morning. And come here, JJ and Jay. What's your name? I'm sorry, Trey. Trey G.
1: Yep.
2: Fellas.
0: Jay Cruz needs to talk to us right now about what?
2: Respect.
0: You're getting no respect at home.
2: Well, yeah, they're treating me a little bit like a joke, y'all. So I'm like, I'm like the household joke. My family keep making fun of me because I did something a little silly. I fell for something that I didn't think I would fall for.
1: Okay. Uh-oh.
2: So let me start off with saying that I love cleaning my garage. And when I clean my garage, I tap into new music.
1: Okay.
2: I go online, I go on YouTube, and I search, and I look up stuff. And I, you know, I'm an open-minded person when it comes to new joints.
1: Absolutely.
2: So I came across this artist named Rebecca Mont. Now, she does sing in Spanish, but I want you just to get a little taste of her. I never

0: Oh, that sounds like AI.
1: Can you be quiet?
0: Why?
1: So anyway, I see this Rebecca woman.
0: It sounds like AI.
1: Can I finish?
0: Oh.
1: So I'm in the garage. I come across Rebecca. Oh my God, yo soy Latino, right? And I'm like, I love this music. Mm. So for hours, I'm cleaning the garage, listening to the whole album, 23 songs. I'm in love with the lyrics, the meaning, what she's saying in it. I'm looking her up. I am so into Rebecca.
2: Mm-hmm.
1: Okay. I start telling everybody in my family about Rebecca.
2: Oh God.
1: First I start with Amanda, then I go to Mateo, then Amani, then Gino, and I go down the line. Come to find out, they're all talking about me behind my back.
0: Because it's AI. It's AI?
1: She's AI.
0: I know. They all sound the same. They all have the sound.
1: Yeah. Can we play one more time?
0: No, they all have the sound. I'm telling y'all.
2: They be sounding like a little staticky, but they sound like they got a little soul, but not enough soul.
0: Right.
3: Not enough soul.
0: And
3: yeah.
0: Then all the white guys sound like that too. They want them to sound like, what's the one who had that one song? Y'all know what I'm talking about?
1: Oh,
0: and everybody thought he sounded black, and he sounded like he was just stealing from
2: Teddy Swims.
0: Yeah, they say it was an Etta James song.
1: I will say this. I feel like me and Trey, we're really good. I feel like we're good at picking it up, but I feel like it's because it was in Spanish. It got me, right? Because of the difference in the language.
2: Yeah.
1: So automatic, you could hear it.
0: I know what AI songs are sounding like now.
1: I feel like
0: the vocals sound like that for the most part.
1: Now, you know what's funny? Because when you leave it on YouTube, other songs start coming on. And I kind of caught on eventually because the artists that would come on after were AI. And you could tell with those ones more.
2: Yo.
1: But with this one, Rebecca got me. And let me tell you how disappointed I am that this artist is not real, y'all.
2: Yeah, that was actually a streaming company, Tidal. You know, Jay-Z used to own Tidal.
1: Yeah, yeah.
2: They actually came out and said they will not be paying money to any kind of AI artist that is on their platform that is like garnering streams.
1: Now, I started to think, I don't think AI should win over human music, correct? But I don't mind there being a category for AI created artists where if I'm sitting at home and I create this, I can still get props for creating it. I just don't think it should win awards over real music. I like, yes, human made music.
2: So you think it should have his own category, pretty much, is what you're saying.
1: I think it's bound to happen. I think it should have
0: its own category. Yeah. Trash.
2: But if it all sounds
1: If it gets better.
0: It's all sounding the same to me, too.
3: They sound the same. Cruz so caught up with Rebecca, he looked. Tried to find her concert tour.
1: Because
3: I wonder if she coming to my town.
1: I kind of was, but for me and Amanda, I was like, oh, I'm going to do a date night, see if Rebecca's coming. When I tell you, my boys were laughing at me behind my back. They were all like giggling.
0: They heard the sound and they know.
1: Even my youngest, as soon as baby Gino saw the picture, he said, Dad, I knew as soon as I saw that picture, that was AI.
2: Shut up.
3: As soon as you started this break, we started laughing.
0: I know. As soon as you played it, I knew.
2: She gonna come to your town as a hologram, like Chief Keef did that one time.
0: Yeah, right.
1: You a hologram. But man, I ain't gonna lie, I was disappointed. But Rebecca Mont is not real.
0: So all right, thank you for that.
1: Go check it out if you want to, though.
0: All right. Thank you for that, Cruz. He got duped. All right, it's Dee Dee in the morning.
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3: Our heat wave really kicks off today, including an excessive heat warning on these weather impact alert days. Highs into the mid to upper 90s this afternoon with the heat index well above 100 degrees. No relief overnight with lows down near 80 and highs Wednesday. How about near 99? For WTOL 11, I'm meteorologist Ryan Weekman.

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I'm

0: mommy.
1: Good morning, it's Dee Dee in the morning. And guys, I need you to gather around. Guess Come what? On. They came out with a list. They came out with a list of the countries that have the most beautiful women worldwide. The countries having the most beautiful women. Are you ready for the top 10?
2: I ain't gonna lie, with this World Cup going on, it's a lot of people. They put the camera on the crowd a lot of the times during the game, and I'd be like, golly.
0: Yeah, for real. I need to go over there.
1: You ready for them? Coming in at number 10, they said Denmark has beautiful women.
0: Okay.
1: Right on. Coming in at number 9, the Philippines.
3: Okay.
1: Beautiful women. I can't choose. Filipino women, beautiful. Lebanon comes in at number 8.
0: Really?
1: Sweden comes in at number 7.
2: I've heard there's some beautiful women in the Middle East for sure.
1: Yeah. Sweden. I heard there's some big old hell to go. Okay. Here we go. India coming in at number 6. I could agree.
2: Yeah.
1: I can see
2: I've seen some really beautiful Indian women.
1: Absolutely. Coming in at number 5, your top countries with the most beautiful women in the world. Number 5, Colombia. Came in at number 5. Number 4.
2: Not only are they beautiful, they fine, too.
1: Number 4, Pakistan.
0: Okay. I can see that.
3: That threw me off a little bit.
1: Coming in at number 3.
0: Interesting.
1: I'm going to tell you something. If you start paying attention to your top 10 when those beautiful women in the world are melanated, got some melanin in them, I want you to pay attention.
0: Yes,
1: coming in at number 3, Brazil.
3: I knew it.
1: Brazil.
2: And they fine, too.
3: I thought it was going to be number 1.
1: Most beautiful women in the world. Coming in at number 2, Venezuela. Coming in at number 2.
0: I can believe that.
2: Okay. Yeah.
0: I almost swam over there.
1: And guess what they said? The most beautiful women in the world coming in at number 1, the country.
3: Dominican Republic.
1: Nope.
0: USA.
1: Nope. USA was number 14.
3: Puerto Rico.
1: All right, coming in at number 1, guess what they said? Turkey came in at number 1 with the most beautiful women in the world.
3: Turkey next to Greece?
2: I call cow. I call cow.
1: Greece is nowhere on here.
3: I know.
0: Italy?
3: I don't know.
0: Wow.
1: Italy was number 15.
0: Wow.
1: But coming in at number 1, Turkey. I can see it. I'm telling you.
0: Nah.
1: Think about it.
3: And Greece ain't over on that list. Somebody in Turkish
1: not.
3: Wrote that. Somebody
1: and when
3: Turkish
1: you look at this, let me
3: like
1: just say this. Philippines. I'm telling you guys to pay attention to this.
2: What about an African nation?
1: Lebanon, India, Pakistan, Brazil, Venezuela, and Turkey.
2: Yeah, it's some African nations, yeah, especially African in the World nations. Cup.
0: Come on, man.
3: That's crazy.
2: My God.
3: Yeah, Captain Verde. Yeah. Like, what are you talking about?
1: This is what they're saying, all right? I didn't come up with the list.
0: Sheesh.
1: All right, it's Dee Dee in the morning.
4: That boy right here.

Hold on. Don't laugh. You're recording. Okay. Don't.

0: All right, let's get right to the hot topics, all right? Got to get into it because did you hear what Cardi? Cardi got on the BET Awards, blasted Bia, right? The rapper Bia, who we said was, Cardi, you're an A-plus star and you're playing with a...
1: And a we. Oh, y'all.
2: Solid point. You're giving her more. She's giving her more props and recognition than
0: she. All right, hold on. We said B is a what? What artist did we say? A, B, or C artist?
1: Oh, y'all.
0: You said it, so she's a what?
1: I said a B artist.
0: You said a B minus.
1: B minus.
3: And Jay, I said C plus.
0: All right, let's get into the hot topics.
4: If you're talking about it, Dee Dee's talking about it. Hot topics on Dee Dee in the Morning.
0: That's messed up. You be in Hollywood. Trying to get into this club. What list are you? I'm an A-lister. No, you're a B-minus.
1: Shut up. Sorry, you got to go through the side.
0: Yeah.
1: Cut it out.
0: By the way, this hour of the show being brought to you by the Home Depot Retool Your School program. 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We're powered by purpose. So they're saying that Kevin Durant was throwing shade at the New York Knicks.
1: Yeah, huh? I heard, man. So my man Kevin Durant, who is my favorite player in the league right now, best scorer in the league, man. You know, the Knicks just won the NBA Finals championship after 53 years, man. And I guess Kevin Durant didn't like it.
5: What advice? So, you know, Brunson's obviously like the king of New York right now. What advice you would give him as all these new partners and advertisers now are going to be probably pitching him on new ideas?
6: I would tell him to strike while the iron's hot. I mean, this is a time that I don't think New Yorkers or the Knicks, going to get back, you know. You don't know if this will come around. It could be another 53-year wait. So I would say take on all opportunities and you know, listen to them and see which ones you love. I think Jalen has done such a great job of, you know, being him every single day and stepping up. And his identity is just about grinding from the bottom. And like you said, being somebody in New York City who was, you know, made history in New York City. I mean, right now is an important time for him in the Knicks. And I feel like he's going to take full advantage of it.
1: Man, they gonna kill Durant when every time he step on that Madison Square Garden floor. They already brutal.
7: Oh,
1: wait
7: God.
1: Till they get they hear this message right here.
7: Yeah. He ain't even say nothing crazy.
1: He didn't, but you know how New Yorkers are.
0: He didn't, but he did.
7: He was
0: trying to be funny. You know, this may be another 53 years.
1: Maybe another 53.
0: Yeah.
7: Never know. It's been a couple years.

0: him, so he knows.
1: Right.
2: It takes one to know.
0: He knows.
3: Let's talk about Cardi B and what she did to Bia.
0: Yeah.
1: Well,
0: yeah, yeah.
1: She's kind of just kind of coming to her defense because, you know, she did a whole song about her, which I agree with Didi on this. You're bringing more attention to her than she needs, but she is telling her peeps to leave her alone. Stop the bullying.
4: I'm going to keep performing Pretty and Petty because it is one of my hottest songs for my album, and I really, really love that song. But please don't pick on that girl. I am very big against internet, like, bullying. Unless my fans got a drag, I'm with that. But if somebody not bothering me and I feel like she's not bothering me, I don't want to be the reason why somebody gets on the internet and have a bad day or get depressed or feel bad or feel like the world is against them, because I really went through that before. 2020, 2021, 2022, when it was against me, when all these blogs was against me, when every single day was a bad viral tweet about me. And I do like teaching a lesson, like, it's like, you think you could fuck with me? I'll show you. But then after a while, like, I'm one of those people that, like, it's like, I'll kill you, and then I feel bad that I killed you and burned you.
0: You gotta stop performing the song.
3: Yeah.
0: You gotta stop performing the song then, point blank period. Because every time you perform that song, it just reignites that whole feeling for her fan base.
3: Yeah.
0: And you gotta
3: then,
0: stop.
3: And then, yeah, no. Yeah, you can't now get up there and blast this girl all over the BET Awards.
0: Right.
3: And then when your fans go in on her, and then you tell the fans, no, I didn't mean it.
0: Yeah.
3: This is entertainment purposes only. Then just say that before you perform it.
0: And then the fans start commenting, can you name 5 Bia songs?
3: Yeah, and they just doing that girl
1: it's
3: wrong.
1: It's so hard.
3: Yeah. But you did it on a big stage, okay, lady, you did.
5: Right. So, I think Cardi wanted them to only mess with her just that night.
0: I guess so.
5: After Sunday, that's
3: these
5: over.
3: These folks are vicious.
0: Yes, they are.
3: All right, so ASAP Rocky was accused of wearing a thong. Y'all remember that?
0: Yeah. And now at his recent tour stop, he was basically talking about how a lot of rumors have come out about ASAP Rocky, Rihanna. He was addressing everything live on stage.
6: Ladies, I got bras and thongs on sale tomorrow, so make sure you go get those. First they were saying that he was wearing thongs. Then they were saying drugs wasn't selling out, nobody wasn't coming. They saying I'm disrespectful to my wife. Suck my
3: Are they married?
0: That's a lot of bleeping.
3: They're married?
0: I thought that was a thing. Like, people knew that already.
3: Are they married, though?
0: I thought people knew that. Yeah. Oh. I thought they were.
3: Okay, because he said, my wife. You disrespecting my wife.
0: Maybe I just thought they had so many kids together they was married by now.
3: Yeah. He got so many kids right here that's working with us. They ain't married.
1: Right, and it can work.
3: I know it.
1: That can work.
0: The side eye that he gave you was so real. It's so real.
3: All right, listen. Coming up next hour, the internet's been putting Oprah on the hot seat. We want to know if you think she deserves it. Our dope discussion's on the way. It's Dee Dee in the morning.

was so far on the bottom, couldn't even see the top. 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I'm afraid of f***ing stop.

0: Tuesday. Good morning. It's Dee Dee in the morning. I need to find out what's trending right now. There's only one person I know that would know. He got two watches, two phones, two everything.
1: Two dimples.
0: Two waves. Not two waves. No.
2: Just two.
0: Yep.
1: Two I, waves.
0: Trey G, what's trending?
2: I even just got two teeth.
0: Damn.
2: That's it.
3: That sounds bad.
2: They say authorities have officially regained control of a North Carolina jail after inmates.
1: Yeah.
2: You saw that? After inmates overpowered staff and seized control of the prison. They said basically the incident began at around like 5 o'clock in the morning. 88 inmates and three guards were inside the jail. One guard managed to escape while the two others were taken hostage. They did have some demands that they wanted the prison to meet. The prison did actually meet those demands.
0: The prisoners had demands. They wanted the prison to meet.
2: Yeah.
0: And where was this again?
2: This was in North Carolina.
0: Wow. Yeah. Okay. Yeah.
3: This is a movie.
1: It's already a movie out like that.
0: Yeah, the prisoners like, this is what we want.
3: Do we know the demands?
2: No. I don't know the demands. It was in Bertie Martin County is where it was at.
0: Wow. Okay.
2: So, but they did officially regain control back of the prison. So. It is now over.
1: Yeah.
2: Damn, that's a scene out of a movie.
0: It sure is.
1: It is.
0: All right, y'all, coming up next hour. The internet's been putting Oprah on the hot seat recently. We want to know if you think she deserves it. Our dope discussion's on the way. It's Dee Dee in the morning.
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0: Good morning, everyone.
1: Good morning.
2: Buenos dias.
0: All right. J. Cruz is here. Also, Trey G.
3: Yeah.
0: And comedian J.J. Williamson.
1: Huh.
0: Now, listen, guys, I need to have this conversation with you because I'm tired of hearing everybody have it. You know, Monique came out and she said something about this, about Oprah. And Oprah was making some statements about Whitney Houston.
1: Yeah.
0: Here's what Monique had to say to Oprah.
4: Didn't Oprah fall on stage? And we didn't see no, we didn't see how she tripped, nothing. And she just went down. We saw that. We saw her. She was walking and they bam. And as we're laughing about it and making light of it, just for me, how do you speak about someone that can't defend it? Mm-hmm. That, just in my humble opinion, it takes it different, because that woman can't say yes or no. Mm-hmm. And now you just want everybody to take your word because you're the great Oprah Winfrey. And you just take my word that that's what happened. That, I believe, is unfair.
0: Mm. Do y'all think that Oprah was wrong for talking about Whitney Houston and what happened years ago?
3: Honestly,
0: mm-hmm.
3: honestly, I do not. Mm-hmm. I don't feel like she was wrong.
0: Right.
3: And I know a lot of people go the other way on that, I feel like, but I don't think that she was wrong. I think that she was involved in the situation, for one. It was on her show, mm-hmm. so she has more than enough right to say, hey, listen, Whitney was going through something around that time, or it was alleged that she was going through something around that time. She fell off the stage. That was my reality of what I thought happened,
0: mm-hmm.
3: and that's what she was doing.
1: Do you think people are upset because, like Monique said, that Whitney wasn't here to defend or clap back at that situation?
3: Now, I'm not going to lie. That is a really good point. She's not here to defend herself. But if it's our situation, and I'm speaking on our situation, I can speak on our situation. I was a part of it.
1: I was part of it.
3: If she was completely removed from it, and she was just, it was hearsay, I can understand. But no, she's a part of what.

0: happened.
1: Okay.
2: What's wrong, Cruz?
3: For such a high level woman, it's very low hanging fruit for me.
2: What?
3: Like the mentioning of this. Yeah, I know it's her truth, and I'm all about that. If it's my story, it's my story. I'm allowed to speak my story, what I saw. Right. But who you are and the impact it's going to have, I feel like it was a story you didn't need to share.
2: Hmm.
3: I don't.
0: I'd love to see the full context, too, of the interview. Like, I'd love to see what she was asked.
3: Like, what it led up to.
0: Yeah. Because we only see that 10-second clip.
2: Okay, let me ask. Are we in our community sometimes in denial about some of our favorite artists?
0: And absolutely.
2: And we don't like to be reminded of that?
0: Oof. Absolutely.
2: Right? You know, it's almost like the situation we're seeing with the Michael Jackson, right? Michael Jackson movie has done well. Everybody's like, why? Yay, it's doing really, really well. And then Netflix comes out and brings the other part of this. And
3: the
2: says,
3: dark
2: now,
3: side.
2: Remember, mm-hmm. it was accused of this, this, this, this, and this. And right. let me give you some, right. some info.
0: Yeah, sure.
2: And people got mad at that.
0: Sure.
2: Because everybody's going, well, we're enjoying Michael and his success of this movie, and then here you come, Netflix, bringing us the truth
0: yeah.
2: or a part of what was going down of some truth.
4: Right. Now, we know when you're a super fan of a celebrity, man, you got love for them, and
2: right.
4: you know, you got their back, man. They, you don't want to hear no negative
2: right. And then
4: vibe
2: do we have
4: about
2: a,
4: them.
2: Yeah, I was going to say, but is that truthful? Is it fair? Is it honest?
0: Absolutely not.
4: No, it's
2: right?
4: not. It's not. No.
2: And so the only reason why I ask that is that I think that, you know, everybody's upset about this situation with Oprah, but was she really telling the truth? And even if she misquoted it, we all have to stop acting like we didn't hear about the battles with drugs that Whitney
0: was fighting.
2: Yeah.
0: Of course.
2: And so I can see a woman like Oprah thinking maybe that's what it was.
0: Right.
2: That when she stumbled.
0: I be feeling like we be trying to sweep the history under the rug
2: yes,
0: sometimes.
2: That's what I'm saying.
0: And
2: yeah.
0: I'm all for celebrating our legends.
2: Right.
0: 100%.
2: Right.
0: And I'm all for it. But we got to have some honest conversations about some of this stuff.
2: Right.
0: Come
2: and
0: on
2: I think
0: now.
2: That that's where we're falling into. And then we're like, no, you can't talk bad about her because we loved her.
3: Mm-hmm. I didn't.
2: Yeah, I see
3: but
2: what you're saying. But
3: the
2: truth. And then here's the other thing. If it is the truth, look how long it Oprah took before she said something.
0: Sure.
3: She held it for a while, right?
2: She held it.
3: I'll give you that.
0: Sure.
2: All right. So we want to know this. What do y'all think about it? Because a lot of people are mad at her. A lot of people are mad at Oprah now. Aiden came out and attacked her and everything because of what she said about Whitney Houston.
0: Folks
2: so
0: making
2: what
0: videos.
2: What are your thoughts? Yeah.
0: Mm-hmm.
2: Everybody making videos. Mad. How dare you, Oprah? Boy, we like to go at folks in a minute, don't we? And one thing that we were celebrating, Oprah, our billionaire auntie did well. The next thing, we hate you, Oprah! We like to go at Oprah, too.
0: Also, it's happening with O.J. Simpson, too, though, at the same time. It's happening with O.J., too, so I don't know, man. We got to get real.
2: All right, what do y'all think about this, okay? Here it is where Oprah says something about Whitney Houston. Some people say it was inappropriate. What do you think? You think she should have kept her mouth shut? Or should she have said something now? What are your thoughts? 833-TALK TO DeeDee.
4: That's 833-825-5233.
2: It's DeeDee in the morning.
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0: All right, so we were talking about this, you know, the whole situation with Oprah. Oprah came out and said that Whitney Houston fell off stage on her show while taping her show. Oprah said it was because of drugs. Well, people in Oprah's camp said, no, it wasn't. It wasn't drugs this time. Nuh-uh. Right. Don't do that.
1: Right. She just fell. I mean, she could have just fell.
0: They said she just fell. And so some people said Oprah should have never said a word about it. What y'all think? Should she have kept that to herself, not said anything? What do you think? Hey, good morning. Is this, who is this?
2: This is O'Corey Noel.
0: Do you think Oprah should have not said anything or what?
2: She definitely shouldn't have said anything. The reason why is because, you know, a lot of times people talk when they need a leg up. She doesn't need a leg up. She's got all the legs.
0: Right.
2: There's no reason for her to bring that up after all of this time at all. Like, what was the point?
3: But
2: there was
3: no
2: point.
3: But do you not think that that is actually a point to where she should speak about it? Because she gains or loses nothing from speaking on it. It's just a situation that happened and she's addressing.
2: I don't think it's a gain for her. Because to me, with, you know, the as far as a popular vote, it actually damages her. But, you know, she's also a person that doesn't need to worry about gains or losers, like you just said. So she can kind of say what she wants.
3: But it's like, why does it take from her to speak the truth? Why does it take from her to speak? If that's the reality that she was experiencing in that moment, why does it take from her? She has nothing to gain or lose from it, is what I'm really saying.
2: Yeah, she doesn't. She doesn't. I think it takes from her because, like you were saying, like you guys were saying earlier, it does take away from Auntie Whitney. You know, she's Auntie Whitney. So, but it was really like no point. But we have a habit of, you guys are absolutely right. We don't want to hear the truth all the time about the people that we put on this pedestal.
3: That's not healthy, as far as
2: the aunties and the uncles and things like that. You don't want to hear about your people. I just get sick of us being the ones to talk about our people so much because, you know, we don't always have to do that. Whitney could have been left alone. Let that lady rest in peace.
3: I get that. Okay. I do understand that.
0: Well, thank you, O'Corey. I love that. Thank you for listening. We appreciate it, all right? And I love that name, O'Corey.
3: O'Corey.
0: All right. Hey, good morning. Hi. Who's this?
4: Good morning. This is Fonzie.
0: Hey, Fonzie.
4: Hey.
0: It ain't fancy, y'all. It's Fonzie.
3: Fonzie?
0: I like it.
3: Okay.
0: All right, so Fonzie, we were talking about this. You see, people are mad at Oprah because she came out last week and she talked about Whitney Houston. Mm-hmm. Some people said it wasn't fair of Oprah to say the certain things that she said about Whitney. What do you think? You think Oprah was okay to say it or not?
4: I feel like Oprah, she does have the right to say her opinion. But let's be honest, Oprah was not here for the culture.
3: Damn.
4: Like how Whitney is. Never was here for the culture. Never.
3: Why do you say that? Why do you say that? Because me not knowing Oprah like that, I'm not familiar with her like that. So why do you say that?
4: Well, I'm from Chicago. Oprah's

0: Chicago. Mm-hmm. So I heard a lot of history of Oprah mm-hmm. not being here for our people. And I did hear that she interviewed a couple people about the Michael Jackson situation. Mm-hmm. Mm-hmm. So I just feel like the past history where Oprah, she's really not for us. So that's why it's kind of sensitive. Because Whitney, she was for us. That was the godmother for us. Yes, she did what she did in her past. But we're not going to talk about her like that. You know, like, yeah, we could say what she did. Okay, yeah, that wasn't right. But Oprah, come on now.
1: Well, okay, wait, what did Whitney do for
2: the
1: people?
2: I was getting ready to say.
1: You know what I'm saying? Also, Oprah from Mississippi.
3: Born and raised.
2: I was getting ready to say. She was in Chicago for years.
1: Yeah, she was.
2: She got her start there with her TV show.
1: We've been taking her away from the SIP, though.
2: But she is from Mississippi. But nonetheless, yeah, what are you

0: to know your thoughts on this, though, y'all. You hear what's going on. So, Oprah Winfrey, Mama Oprah. She used to be that one, right?
1: Mama Oprah.
0: That was like Mama O. Yeah. She sure did. She came out there and she was like, listen, everybody, here's what happened with Whitney.
1: Yo.
0: And then folks were like, you can't talk about Whitney. Oh, no.
1: Just like folks don't want you to talk about Mike.
0: Yeah, no, you can't.
1: Or Prince.
0: So what are your thoughts on this? Some people say Oprah should have been quiet. Do you think she should have said something? It was on her show. She was talking about what was on her show.
1: Right.
0: So what do y'all think about this? 833, talk to Dee Dee.
2: That's 833-825-5233.
0: It's Dee Dee in the morning.
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5: I'm Heather Pauloff with WTOL 11, and here are this morning's top stories. A child is recovering after Toledo police say a lit firework was thrown at him Sunday, causing injuries to his face. As the 4th of July approaches, experts recommend leaving fireworks to professionals, keeping children far away from fireworks, including sparklers, which can reach temperatures up to 2,000 degrees. If you live in Oregon, you'll want to put your trash out a little earlier this week. Republic Services says garbage collection will start at 6 a.m. instead of 7 today through Friday. Republic says the earlier start will not impact service and there will be no delays because of the 4th of July holiday. A bat found in Adrian has tested positive for rabies. It's the first confirmed case in Lenawee County this year. Health officials say any direct contact with a bat should be taken seriously since small bites or scratches can go unnoticed. If you find a bat inside your home, don't just let it go in case someone or a pet may have been exposed. Officials say it can be tested to help determine if treatment is needed. For WTOL 11, I'm Heather Paula.
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0: All right, so it's Didi in the morning. Listen, guys, we were talking about Oprah. Oprah Winfrey came out last week or so, and she made a statement about Whitney Houston. She said that when Whitney Houston was on her show back in the day performing, Whitney fell off stage. Oprah said it was drugs.
1: Yo.
0: Oprah said that basically it was drugs. Well, Whitney Houston's people, family, her estate came out. Everybody was like, "That's not true, Oprah. That she just fell off the stage because she didn't see a step. She misstepped.
2: She tripped.
0: Yep, she tripped or something." And so everybody's like, "Nah, Oprah, you lying, Oprah." Mm.
1: But Oprah even said she had a conversation with the woman. You know what I'm saying? After the whole incident, like, what do you want me to do?
0: Well, Oprah says that this is what it was, so people are mad at Oprah. Do y'all think Oprah should have just kept her mouth shut, or what do you think? Heather, should Oprah have kept her mouth shut, or is it okay for her to speak on this?

0: like she could have spoke on it, but we all know Whitney had a drug issue, mm-hmm. so you could have left that part out. Like, how did you know that she was doing drugs at that time? Were you in her dressing room doing drugs with her? Mm. Like, how do you know that?
1: I mean, she might have.
2: Oh, come on.
0: If that's what I'm saying. Oh, no. Right, that's what I'm saying. So how did you know in that particular moment that she was doing drugs?
2: Mm-hmm. Yeah, maybe, you know what, I don't know, but I mean, some people have been around it, and you could tell if
3: you
2: somebody...
3: You can tell, right?
2: Yeah, so certain things, maybe the way somebody is speaking to mm-hmm. them, or mm-hmm. whatever. Some people can figure out if you're on drugs or not.
3: Sure, yeah. I mean,
0: that means Oprah been around the drugs then, huh?
2: Yeah.
0: So let's talk about how you been around drugs, Oprah.
2: Yeah.
3: Damn.
2: I have been around it, and I've been around alcoholism and other things, and I don't have that issue, but I've seen it.
3: Yeah.
2: I've been around people who have it, so I can identify now what it looks like.
3: Dee Dee just say she is the drug, though.
2: Okay.
3: That's what she be telling.
2: Thank you, Heather. I'm so good. Thank you. I appreciate your call.
3: She is the drug.
2: You get what I'm saying?
3: Yeah, of course.
2: You get what I'm saying is, you know, we all want to sit here and go, well, maybe Oprah, you were on drugs, because how would you spot it?
3: Right. We all have been around that. Either you have a family member, somebody in close proximity, so you didn't know what that looked like.
2: Thank you.
3: For sure.
2: Here is Kenny. Hey, Kenny.
4: Going back to the culture.
2: Uh-huh.
4: You know, I like what Fonzie said, and she is correct, because Oprah has done a lot for our culture, but also, yeah, Whitney gave us hope.
3: Mm.
4: But at what point do you talk about somebody that's not here to defend themselves?
2: Mm-hmm. Mm. And at what point do we talk about somebody in truth, too, right?
3: Right. I was about to say, like, if we know that Whitney had a problem,
2: right,
3: and this is a known thing, why is it so taboo to bring that up, to talk about it?
4: Because everybody got their skeletons. Everybody's done their own thing.
2: Yeah, unfortunately, so hers wasn't no skeletons in a closet. We all, yeah, yeah.
4: Yeah, her closet done ran over.
2: Right. So that's why. I
3: get what people saying.
2: Yeah, I do too. Thank you, Kenny.
3: It's such an ugly thing to bring up.
2: I agree.
3: But it's the truth. We try to sweep too much under the rug as a culture.
2: Yeah.
3: And that's why we be in a predicament and situation. That's why Diddy exists.
2: Speak on it.
3: That's why Harvey Weinstein exists.
2: Come on.
3: That's why Bill Cosby exists. Because you don't want to bring these type of things to light. And you don't want to speak on it. You just want to highlight the nice positive things about people. No, there's some ugly things that we got to talk about.
2: And maybe this is a warning for some. Maybe this is a lesson for some to take and go, oh, wow. You know, maybe this is. But we can't learn from the lesson if we can't talk about the lesson.
3: And I'm sorry to tell you, your idol is not perfect. I love Lil Wayne. He's my favorite rapper, best rapper alive. Yeah. I know that man got some skeletons in his closet.
2: He does. Mm-hmm. He does. Folks have told me his.
3: See that? See what I'm saying?
2: I try to tell, Trace and Lil Wayne's that I heard of the skeleton. He was like, no, I don't want to hear it.
5: Like, I'm a huge fan of Dee Dee. But I know some of the stuff she done, man. But I still work with her.
3: Uh-uh.
5: I still look dead in her face.
1: Right.
5: I know her skeletons.
3: Right.
5: If she ever go wrong with me, I'm going to throw it out there.
3: Okay,
5: I'm going to let them know.
2: Okay.
5: I'm going to let them know, Carrot Top.
3: Damn.
2: He's been talking about my hair. All right, listen. We appreciate all the calls this morning, all right? And if you couldn't get through on the phone lines, you know, I always say find me online at Dee Dee in the morning.

0: All right, let me tell y'all something right now. Hi, good morning. We love you. How do y'all like that?
1: Yes, we
0: I was trying to do a song. Hi, good morning. We love you.
1: Yes, we do.
0: Thank you for listening to us.
1: Every morning.
0: Okay. Hey, listen, let's get into our hot topics, though, y'all, because did y'all hear about the jealousy between Fat Joe and another rapper? Fat Joe is admitting that he's jealous, and I like this. A guy who admitted that he's gotten jealous. We got to tell you who he's jealous of. Here we go.
2: Situations get sticky.
3: It's getting sticky.
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0: 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We're powered by purpose. First, before we even get into what's going on with Fat Joe, did y'all see Joe Biden? Why they do this to Joe? They didn't prop Joe Biden up, got him out here talking crazy about Donald Trump. Y'all, please listen to him slur this near his way through this speech. Please listen.
4: Not just his deliberate distortion and destruction of NATO, or the fact that he's diminished our standing in the eyes of the world more than any president in history has. It's not just his vanity projects, tearing down the east wing of the White House, making room for his ballroom, putting his name on the Kennedy Center, building an arch in his own honor, even hiring his own pool guy to fix the reflecting pool. What a loser. Reflecting pool reflects something even worse than the narcissism and incompetence at the core of this administration. It's the corruption. Corruption on a scale never seen before in American history in any administration.
0: All right. Well, y'all, I mean, he was saying some good things, wasn't he?
5: Joe started out shaky, but he finished coherent.
0: Yeah.
5: Yeah, he started out slurring. Yeah. He finished coherent.
0: All right. We did understand him a little bit more at the end. But at the beginning,
5: I was like, damn,
0: yeah.
5: Joe.
0: Yeah.
5: Joey! We didn't do
0: Joe
5: it,
0: almost
5: Joe.
0: Almost sound like a little baby out there.
5: Stop.
6: Mrs. Trendsetter, whatever she's doing, I bite.
5: Joe, you did it.
0: Speaking of Joe's, let's talk about this one. Fat Joe out here admitting he's jealous.
7: Yeah, you know, guys don't like to admit to things, especially jealousy. Well, he's saying he's jealous of T.I.
8: You ever hear the story about how you took my poster off the wall in Atlantic Records?
9: Oh, hell no. What are you talking about?
8: No, for a couple of years, I had the biggest poster in the Atlantic Records, the giant size. And one day I came up in there and they took my shit out. And it was a T.I. poster. Mm. And they were like, yo, this is the young guy
9: new
8: right now.
9: For that.
8: He's the biggest guy. Man, it hurt my ego like a motherfucker. And
9: bro.
8: I went up to walk in there, beat my chest. I had the biggest poster. They said, yo, it's a new guy. His name is T.I.
9: Hey, look, let me add on to the story. Okay, so Atlantic been great to me. I go to prison the second time. I'm coming out. I'm looking for that poster.
8: Yo.
9: It's with him.
8: Wiz Khalifa.
5: Not as Wiz Khalifa now. That's hilarious.
0: That is hilarious, though.
5: Yeah.
0: Damn.
5: You know what's crazy? I feel like at the BET Awards, I didn't see a lot of celebs in like the radio room. I didn't see a lot of celebs, like big name celebs in the radio room this year. It's because all of them have podcasts.
0: Yes.
5: It's because all the celebs seem like they are now podcasters.
0: Right.
5: Like,
0: and then their friends will come and get on their podcast.

0: Yeah.
1: But also, I never understood this, how the artists get on podcasts first, but they make more money off radio.
0: Facts.
1: Y'all realize that? When their songs are played on the radio, they make more money here than they do anywhere.
0: Insane, man. Right? Insane.
1: And then finally, did y'all hear what they're saying about the celebrities and who could run for president or something?
0: Speaking of rappers and celebrities, they caught up with people at the red carpet, I think, at the BET Awards, and they asked them, what hip-hop artists do you think could run for president? Some of the answers might surprise you.
2: Plies.
3: 50 Cent.
2: Why?
3: We have a professional troller right now as president. Who's the next president that control black? I would say 50.
4: It's a tie for me between Jay-Z and Kendrick Lamar. To me, those are like the presidents of like cultures.
5: Jaden Smith, he do things for like for actual people, like the little homeless, the free food for the homeless.
6: Nas. They don't know how smart he is.
2: Yes.
6: He reads, I swear he reads like 10 books a week. I swear the boy's smart.
4: Endorsing Young Miami.
2: What?
4: I don't care. Spend that. Spend that. Rerun it. Spend that. I'm going to go with Megan.
7: Future. Any future that is cool. We all going to have
2: AP. President?
7: Yes, we all going to have APs. All the girls going to be fly. They all going to have Chanel's. Look, he giving out Chanel's as president.
1: No, and then we'll have bunch of a country of deadbeat dads.
0: That'll do future.
8: and the album will be in the cabinet.
1: Right.
0: You know who I'm going to nominate? Boss Man D-Lo.
1: Oh, Lord.
0: Because you got the Republican Party, you got the Democratic Party, now you're going to have a motion party. It's a motion party. You cannot get in.
9: There's only one person. There's only one person we could pick.
1: Right.
9: It's Jay-Z.
0: Stop it. 50 Cent wasn't a bad option, though.
1: Vice president? No.
9: Drake.
1: 50 too petty. 50 is too petty.
0: You think so?
1: Yeah, we got a petty one in office. We can't do another one.
8: I ain't gonna lie. I might mess around and vote for Plies.
1: Yeah, now Plies, maybe. Yeah, I can
8: I
1: see
8: ain't
1: Plies.
8: Lie. I might mess with Plies, man.
9: Over Jay-Z or Drake?
1: Yes.
8: Oh,
9: that's crazy.
0: Yes. Your baby making gonna go up if you vote for Plies.
1: Yeah.
0: Your baby making gonna go up a little bit.
1: But I like what he has to say. He seems a little bit more, you're right, more reasonable than most.
0: Yeah.
1: All right, and that's crazy in this day and age.
0: You're gonna have to deal with a lot of laughter.
1: Yeah. Sounding like Elmo. All right, listen, on the way, $1,000 for you next. It's Dee Dee in the morning.

0: WJZE Oak Harbor.
1: Yeah. Hey, bro, yeah.

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1: I heard what you said through the grapevine. Funny thing about your problems, they ain't mine. Staying up through the late night. 20 seconds to game time. Getting religious with it. Time crossing these state lines. Working hard through the late nights. 20 seconds.

0: 10 It's Dee Dee in the morning, guys. Gather around. JJ wants to talk to us about something. Now, well, we found out what he told us, what he wanted to talk about. We all said, this is the longest title we'd ever heard. Please tell everybody the title of what you want to talk about.
1: You want me to say my version?
0: Yeah.
1: These are summer jobs you have if you can keep your current salary. Salary. Let's just say if you was to take another job while you work this job, this other job, but keep your salary.
0: Now, I knew that this title, I know what you did last summer. I thought that was long.
1: No, but this one right here.
0: This is a grand what?
1: Boy, I'm telling you, this is going to be Michael.
0: The jobs you would do if you could keep
1: your current salary.
0: During the summer.
1: During the summer. If you could keep this job, keep this money you flowing.
0: Just go.
2: Yeah.
1: Okay. Hey, can I have a 15-second break? Because I'm tired already. Matter of fact, is it over?
0: You ain't even gave us a list, not one yet.
1: I think I'm already at the end.
0: Come on.
1: These are summer jobs you'll keep if you can keep your current salary right here.
0: Okay.
1: I'll go ahead and be a Walmart greeter.
0: I know that's right.
1: I'll be a greeter. I'll be at the door letting everybody out. You ain't got your receipt? All right, don't worry about it. I ain't looking. I know you got this 60-inch TV
0: out the box. $13
1: on your $13 on your receipt, but go ahead. I'm good. Absolutely. Yeah, absolutely. I know it's not bagged.
0: Right.
1: I know it's not bagged, and you in here taking it out on your own. Usually you have somebody to help you put this in the car, but you carrying this TV on your own. Yeah, absolutely. I'll be a Walmart greeter. You know what else I'll do? I'll be a librarian.
0: Okay, wow.
1: I'll be a librarian. I got all day access to the computer. I can tell people to shut up if I want to.
3: In a nice way.
0: Okay.
1: I can tell people to be quiet.
0: Okay.
1: Look, I can check out books without checking it out.
3: Oh my God, you just take it.
1: Just take it.
3: Just take it.
1: Just take it, because I work at the library. I don't have no idea why I'm whispering right now.
3: Why do you practice?
1: But I'm practicing and being a librarian. Mm-hmm. You know what? I'll be a lifeguard. I'll be a lifeguard. Now, you know, you get perks when you're a lifeguard sitting on that high ass chair.
0: Wait a second. Can you swim?
1: Yes, I can.
0: Okay, I just want to make sure.
1: I can. Now, if you way out there, I'm going to be like, you have to meet me halfway.
0: As you drown.
1: Down pedal. Backstroke.
0: Like yelling advice.
1: I'm on my way. Let me take these shoes off. Come on, man. I ain't going out there too far. I will be a lifeguard. How about a cross guard at the school?
0: Okay.
1: I'd be a cross guard. Uh-huh. Now, look, I'm going to tell you now. You better come on and cross the street before this damn car comes. Because I ain't finna hold these cars for your ass. You want to be lagagag. What is it?
3: Lagagag.
1: No, not that one.
0: Lollygagging?
1: Yeah, lollygagging.
0: Okay.
1: I appreciate it. You want to take your time to get to this stop?
3: Uh-huh.
1: Watch these cars keep going. You're going to have to cross the street like we're playing Frogger.
0: Frogger.
1: You know, here's another one right here. I'll be a ticket taker at an amusement park.
0: Oh, no.
1: Come on now.
3: A ticket taker.
1: You know, when you're trying to get on the ride,
3: yeah, I know what you mean.
1: And sometimes you ain't got enough tickets, I'll be like, hey, I'm going to let you on this ride if you introduce me to your mama.
0: Clearly, he's getting ready to work at the county fair, though.
3: Absolutely. They're handing those tickets out.
1: Hell yeah. Depending on what type of mood I'm in, I may let the ride go a little longer.
3: Mm-hmm.
1: Now, if I don't get your mama number, you ain't going to go around but one time.
3: Now, just a reminder, these are jobs you would keep if you could keep your salary and work during the summer.
1: There you go. Well, right, I appreciate you shortening that up, man.
3: I got you,
1: say
3: buddy.
1: It again for me.
3: Jobs you would keep during the summer if you could keep your current salary.
1: There you go,
0: he
1: man.
0: He just remixed it again.
3: Mm-mm.
1: I know. He did. Yeah, he did. I don't know what version y'all going to look at, man. All these are going to be on all different type of apps.
0: Okay.
1: All right. Here's another one. I'd be a camp counselor.
0: Oh, wow.
1: Come on now.
3: You'd be great at that.
1: I'd be great at that, man. You know how I keep head count, man. Yeah. Make sure about everybody where they supposed to be. Yeah. Your mom or your dad call and want to check on you.
3: Right.
1: Can I see my baby? I say, I don't know where he at right now.
3: That's exactly.
1: But trust me, he here, he present. He may be over there somewhere on the other side of the woods. But I'm not going to go get your son for you right now. You have to call back.
3: Okay.
1: You have to call back if you want.
0: Wonderful camp counselor.
1: Come on now.
3: You're good.
1: And they gave me a raise.

0: You can count Kelsey in the Jason movies. That's how Jason, remember?
1: He grew. Wow.
0: Okay.
1: And then that'll be one of those, I Know What You Did Last Summer.
0: Oh.
1: Come on now. Again, these are just some amazing jobs. You can keep your current salary and work during the summer.
2: All right. Thank you for that, JJ. The title is longer than the few tips you gave. He gave about three jobs, but the title said
1: the title took it all up, though. But you, I bet you understand it.
2: I did. Thank you, JJ. All right, it's Dee Dee in the morning.
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1: Okay.

0: It's Dee Dee in the morning. We're about to get into our $1,000 minute game. We definitely have a contestant standing by, but listen to this. On a scale of 1 to 10, most of us rate how attractive we are around this number. J. Cruz, what is it? I know you.
1: Like, what number do we pick?
0: The scale of 1 to 10.
1: Oh, like, 9. I know you know mine is a 9. Yeah.
0: Cruz says that he would be a 10 if he were taller.
1: Over 6 foot.
0: Yeah, if he was over 6 foot, he would
1: be
0: a 10.
1: That's it. But I'm under, so I'm being
0: realistic. All right, what about you? Trey, what do you think it is people would pick? What do you put yourself at? A scale of 1 to 10?
2: Most people probably 6, 7.
0: All right, what about you?
3: I'm say about 7.5.
0: 7.5?
3: When I wash my face, brush my teeth, I'm about
0: 7.5?
3: Yeah.
0: You're a 7 or 7.5?
3: 7.5.
0: Oh, when you brush your teeth?
3: When I brush my teeth, wash my face.
0: Okay.
3: Damn.
0: All right. Trey got it, though. Guess what they said? The average person rates themselves at a 6.
3: Oh, really?
0: Yeah, the average person.
3: What you rate yourself?
0: About a 7. A strong 7. I say I'm just a good 7.
3: Yeah.
0: Me and my husband say that.
1: I don't like this energy in here. Y'all should all be calling yourselves 9s. This is crazy.
3: We keep it real when I say
0: yeah, we
1: what
0: do.
1: You mean? Or no. Or you don't love yourselves.
0: I love myself.
3: I love myself.
1: Doesn't sound like it.
0: Yeah.
1: Doesn't sound like
3: I
1: it.
3: Yeah.
0: And one of the things I love about myself, is being rooted in reality. All right, let's get into the game.
4: You got the answers. We got that brain. $1,000 all for you with the $1,000 mini game. Exclusively on Dee Dee in the Morning.
0: This is Aaliyah, right? Hi, Aaliyah.
5: Hey.
0: Welcome to the show. Aaliyah. All right. It is Aaliyah. Aaliyah, tell me, do you have kids or anything?
6: You
0: are
6: you a four-page
0: married or anything?
5: Yes. I got one little baby. Hey. And no, I'm not married.
0: Oh, how old is your baby?
5: She's one.
0: Oh, nice. What's her name?
5: But she's a toddler. Angel.
0: Oh, that's beautiful.
2: I know she turned that house up.
5: Angel. Of course.
2: Yeah.
0: You got fingerprints all over the place?
5: Mm-mm. No, she ain't that bad.
0: Oh, okay.
2: Aaliyah, let me ask you this. Do you want another one or is Angel going to be it?
5: No, I'm good with just my one.
2: See there?
5: One and done.
2: Yep. See there? When I one and done.
0: I hear people say that all the time. They get that one. They're like, we're good.
2: Yeah,
0: I'm good.
2: What if you find Mr. Right, though, and he want another one?
1: Exactly.
2: Then what?
1: Yeah.
5: I mean, then it's
2: going to
5: be another one.
2: Okay, I know that's real.
0: She's willing. All right,
2: that. She's willing.
0: Let's spend this wheel and get you some extra cash. Here we go.
7: J. Cruz, JJ from The Sip.
8: Trey G.
7: $20 bonus.
2: All right, Aaliyah, I ain't going to flirt with you because people on the show be hating. So I'm just going
1: to go for it.
2: I'm going to read you the 10 questions. I'm going to get on about my business. If you don't know the answer, what you going to say, love?
5: Skip.
2: Skip, pass, whichever one come out first. Then we're going to spin a block, answer it again, and we got to go fast. That sound like a plan?
5: Gotcha.
2: All right, Aaliyah, let's get paid. First question, do you prefer watching sports or reality TV?
5: Reality TV.
2: What's the most boring sport to watch?
5: Probably golf.
2: Lauren.

0: Hill is a former member of which hip hop group?
1: How
0: old is rapper Glorilla?
1: 23, 24, 25.
0: Keep going.
1: 26, 27.
0: Jalen Brunson is currently on which basketball team?
1: Yeah.
0: Name one of the founding fathers.
1: Skip.
0: What was the fifth question that I asked you? Number five.
1: One of the founding fathers. Glorilla.
0: Who on the morning show has the most children?
1: JJ.
2: What the hell?
0: Close. No.
1: Trey G.
0: Nope.
1: Skip.
0: What does BET stand for?
1: Black Entertainment Television.
0: Yeah. Spell the word fallacy.
1: Skip.
0: Lauryn Hill is a former member of which group?
3: Dang it. 4 out of 10.
0: Not bad.
3: What you missed was this one. Lauryn Hill is a former member of which group? The Fugees. Jalen Brunson is currently on which basketball team? The New York Knicks. Mm-hmm. Name one of the founding fathers. You could have said Washington, Jefferson, John Adams, James Madison, Hamilton, Ben Franklin. Oh, okay. let me see. What was the fifth question that Trey asked? The fifth question was Jalen Brunson is currently on which basketball team?
2: Yep.
3: You missed this one. Who on the morning show has the most children? Jay Cruz.
0: You was close, though.
3: Yeah, and fallacy is F-A-L-L-A-C-Y. So you got 4 out of 10. You're going to get $10 every correct answer. We added up as $40. She spun the wheel and got an extra what, 10?
2: Yeah.
3: 20. All right. $60 coming to you, all right? $60.
0: $60.
3: Congratulations, Aaliyah. Tell everybody the show that gave you a shot at $1,000.
1: Needy in the morning.
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4: I'm Heather Pauloff with WTOL 11, and here are this morning's top stories. Doctors say the most common issues they see during extreme heat are heat exhaustion, dehydration, and heat stroke. Make sure you stay hydrated this week, limit times outdoors during peak heat, and take frequent breaks in cool or shaded areas. Doctors are also warning people taking GLP-1 medications for weight loss or diabetes. Side effects like diarrhea and vomiting can increase fluid loss, so experts say it's important to drink water throughout the day, add electrolytes when needed, and don't wait until you feel thirsty to start hydrating. They also recommend drinking water first thing in the morning and making sure you're eating and drinking enough to replace lost fluids. Veterinarians are reminding pet owners to take extra precautions in the heat. Experts recommend walking dogs early in the morning or later in the evening and avoiding hot pavement, which can burn paws. Vets also stress never leaving pets in a parked car, even with the windows cracked. Sign of heat stroke in pets include excessive panting, heavy drooling, and confusion. If you notice any of those symptoms, contact your vet immediately. For WTOL 11, I'm Heather Pauloff.
5: Our heat wave really kicks off today, including an excessive heat warning on these weather impact alert days. Highs into the mid to upper 90s this afternoon with the heat index well above 100 degrees. No relief overnight, with lows down near 80 and highs Wednesday, how about near 99? For WTOL 11, I'm meteorologist Ryan Weekman.
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0: Good morning. It's Dee Dee in the morning, and I got to talk to everybody about our bills at home.
1: Yes.
0: Especially our utility bill, light bill, electric bill, whatever the hell you call it. What y'all call it today? What we call that bill?
2: A light bill.
1: I think the electric bill, the energy bill, is just the light bill for me.
0: That's what it is.
1: It's the light bill. Yeah.
0: Light bill, energy bill.
1: Yeah, it's all in one, so, right?
0: Yeah. Guess what they said? And I know y'all's mamas, everybody's mom used to say, my mom used to always say this to me, turn them lights out.
2: Man.
0: We got to turn all the lights out to conserve on energy.
2: Facts.
0: Yeah. Unplug that iron.
2: Mm.
0: Yep. Had to unplug the iron.
2: Yep.
0: Let me see. What else did my mother do? Stop opening and closing my refrigerator. You're letting the cold air out, she used to say.
1: Stop running in and out this house.
0: Stop running in and out. Close that door. Close that door.
3: Yeah. Now that my son has a job, man, I tell him about the lights and unplugging things. If he don't do it, he got to give me
1: $5. Dang.
3: Yeah. He got to give me $5. Last week, he had to give me $85.
0: Damn, JJ. Here's what they're saying. These are some items they say you should unplug to see a drastic change in your utility bill. They said chargers, phone, laptop, tablet, unplug your chargers.
1: Oh, really?
0: We didn't even think about that.
3: Really?
1: Really?
4: Because I've heard this study that says if it's plugged in or not, it doesn't really make a difference.
3: I don't think that makes a difference.
0: Here's what they said. Television, modern TVs, especially smart TVs, they say, take up a lot of your electric bill. Yeah.
1: Sometimes I feel like, too, if you have one of them old TVs, like one of them old plasmas or one of them old flat screens, it throw out a lot of heat. And it make the room hot. So you got to be mindful of that.
0: Good point.
1: Yeah. You got to be mindful.
0: Here's another one. They said kitchen appliances. These are the items to unplug now. They said you can see a drastic change in your utility bill. Kitchen appliances.
1: This kind of like how they said if you drive with the AC off, it'll save you gas.
0: Yeah, it is.
1: It's kind of that same principle.
4: Not true.
3: Just so I got to unplug my air fryer.
0: Yeah. You have appliances all up on your counter, though?
3: Yeah.
0: I don't. I have no appliances. I think all I have is a coffee machine.
4: You got a TikTok kitchen.
0: I can't. Uh-oh. Yeah, I do. I can't stand appliances.
4: Yeah, I get you.
0: I can't stand appliances.
1: It might be something to that. If you have a lot of appliances plugged up, it might cost you a lot of money.
0: Well, the reason why we don't have a lot of appliances, I ain't got a lot of kitchen counter space, so I ain't got space for it.
4: Oh, yeah, we can't play with that.
0: Yeah.
1: Still in juice.
0: Here's another one. They said cable boxes. Items to unplug now.
1: Who the hell?
0: To see your drastic change in your utility bill.
1: Nah, you can't unplug that cable box. That cable might not come back on.
3: <Ain't lying. laughs>
0: You broke it.
3: If your Wi-Fi weak in your house, it's going to be all day for you. That thing connect.
0: All right, they
1: said a gamble.
0: Decorative lighting. If you have any kind of decorative lighting in the house, unplug it.
1: That's a good one.
0: Washing machines and dryers.
1: What?
3: Come on,
4: I'm not unplugging my washing machine and dryer.
1: And they be three-pronged. I'm not doing all that.
4: You got to go all the way back there. Get your hand back there.
0: Hold on a second. The fact that he said they three-pronged. What that mean? That's bigger and better.
1: They got them three that come into the wall. So it's harder.
0: It's three-pronged.
1: Yeah, it's harder to take out the wall.
3: They're like three fingers.
1: Yes. You're going to wear that socket out.
0: They said bathroom appliances. Like if you have an electric toothbrush or anything.
1: Curling iron.
0: Yep, unplug it. Garage tools. If you have garage tools, and unplug them.
1: Yeah, fellas.
0: Mm-hmm.
1: Ladies got to unplug them flat irons, too, now.
0: Yeah. And then the final one, they said items you should unplug now to see a drastic change in your utility bill. And I know some of y'all have them in here. Nightlights.
1: Oh, hell no.
0: Yeah, y'all do.
1: Nah.
0: Okay, what's the light over the stove called? A nightlight? Yeah.
1: It's the light over the
0: stove. It's your nightlight. You got to have it on.
3: You ain't going to lie. I do have it on.
0: Okay, what about the light in the bathroom, in the hallway bathroom? Sometimes you leave that on.
1: No.
0: All you leave is, which light you leave on? Just the one in the kitchen?
3: In the kitchen.
1: I ain't going to lie. That light in the kitchen, sometimes it be on in the daytime. I be like,
3: yeah, for real. Like, damn, why is this on?
1: Why is it on?
3: Right.
0: Why? Why y'all

0: Take that light over in the kitchen. Why that one got to stay on?
1: I mean, it's just, it's kind of sexy.
0: I don't understand it. It's kind of sexy.
2: Don't let that kitchen be clean. Ooh. Oh, my God. It just adds that extra little smell.
1: And you turn around and look back at it, and man, don't mess around and have a candle lit.
0: You feel like you're doing something?
1: Oh, boy.
0: These are just some of the items they say you should unplug to see a drastic change in your utility bill, all right? It's Dee Dee in the morning.
3: Benny, back it up, and when you're working, back it up.

0: know you like that song, but I got to stop things right now and get right into our hot topics because did y'all hear what Amber Rose said about her son, her black son, that she says what he is when he gets older, how he needs to work? Have y'all heard
1: Sebastian?
0: This? Sebastian, that's right. Mm-hmm. We got to tell you, a lot of people are mad at Amber. Some people is like, tell her to stop speaking. Mm-hmm. Stop it. Here we go.
2: Hot topics.
3: That's the way I like it.
2: On Didi in the Morning.
0: This hour of the show being brought to you by Sherwin-Williams. 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So did you see this about Serena Williams, y'all? Serena Williams is out here, and she's talking about how they want you to do these calls about and doing testing for doping and stuff at the most inopportune times, she says. Take a listen.
4: It's grueling. They changed the rules now. I didn't know some of the rules, so I can't.

0: Only like if you miss a test outside of your window, it still counts as missed. I'm like, so I guess I can't go pick up my kids. It's unprofessional, I think, but I hate it. I think it's necessary, but I think that a lot of this stuff is, if I want to go places outside of my window, I should be able to go without having to count as a missed test. So I think that there has to be a different way to make it reasonable, because that's just unreasonable.
1: Damn. Mm. I think her leaving the sport and then coming back, now the rules have changed. She was used to it kind of operating one way. Now, yeah, it's a lot different when you come back, so you got a new rule.
2: And you're getting paid more, so they might expect more things from you.
3: Sure. But I also understand that it is random like that, right? They'll just come up and say, okay, at 2 o'clock today, you need to do a test.
1: Right.
3: And I get her point. You know, like, you can't even, you know, plan your day.
1: Yeah.
3: Because you don't know.
2: Yeah.
1: But maybe you should stay retired then. Because these are the rules now.
3: No, we need her. We need her because it's been boring. They realize tennis
1: it really has.
3: It's been boring without her. Hey, let's talk about Dana White. What's this story?
1: Man, so, you know, there's been a lot of rumors out there with old Floyd Mayweather being broke now. Dana White, for whatever reason, was asked about Floyd Mayweather being broke at a recent press conference. And he said he's actually had some conversation with old Floyd about it.
4: I've talked to him about it, but I don't know enough about it. You hear all these different stories. I think you have to wait to see how this thing's going to play out in court for him. But when somebody works as hard as he did and amasses the type of wealth that he had, and then, you know, they lose it or it gets stolen or whatever the deal is, it's horrible. And it happens a lot in professional sports. So who knows? Anything is possible. Maybe we could do something and figure it out for him.
1: Damn.
3: Oh, wow.
1: They asked Floyd Mayweather about it, too, like, directly. And he was saying, look, people talking about my money. What you got?
3: Yeah, I mean,
1: he kind of deflected a little bit.
3: I know. That's what I was getting ready to say. Mm-hmm. But it sounds like, and what Dana is saying is that a lot of these athletes end up broke.
1: Sure. Yeah.
3: Damn.
1: Yeah. I can't imagine though. Floyd
5: Mayweather,
1: after all the money that he made, all the stunt. Well, the stunt. It was a lot of stunt.
5: He should not be broke, man.
3: I don't know now. Remember, 50 out of him and said he can't read now. Yeah. You don't know if somebody was swindling him. They knew that.
1: And that's the biggest thing they said that might have happened. He has a court case that he's fighting where he says somebody took some money from him.
3: So you don't know. I mean, you don't. You know. Maybe you ain't reading them ledgers properly. Them financial sheets. Properly or something. You never know.
1: It's not impossible.
3: I know. Finally, Amber Rose, people need her to be quiet, they said, right?
2: Well, she's talking about black people, and I understand she might have a mixed child, but she is definitely speaking from a point of view of privilege.
6: And I never tell my kids they have to work 10 times harder because they're black.
3: Yeah.
6: You have to work just as hard as everyone else, and if you want to be better, you know, like, let's say the NBA, for an example, if you want to be like a real all-star, you got to work harder.
3: Yeah.
6: But you have to work just as hard as everybody else. Your skin color in America is not going to stop you from being great. I ain't trying to hear none of that. We live in a free country. You can be whoever the you want to be.
3: She said she ain't trying to hear that. Okay.
1: I feel like she's looking at it wrong. Your skin color don't necessarily stop you from being great. There's people that stop you from being great because of your skin color, though, for sure.
2: Bingo. In a perfect world, yes, Amber, you might have a point, but we don't live in that place. We're not there yet.
3: No, we're not. Yeah. And the fact that she thinks we are is kind of crazy to me.
1: It sounds very privileged.
3: It is. It's very privileged. And then guess what, Wiz? That's who's raising your son.
1: Yeah. I be wondering how he feel about a lot of stuff that she say. Because he be quiet.
2: He just
1: kind of play it to the side. I wonder. Because we just seem very conscious.
3: This goes to my mother used to say that to my brother. Be careful now who's about to raise your children. Pay attention to who you got raising your children.
2: Men act like who you knock up might not be the most important decision you make in your life.
3: It is. God. My mother used to say that too.
1: Think about it, but you be spreading that thing around.
3: Exactly. Because there she is raising that young. Good luck.
1: Yeah.
3: You know? Okay, hey, listen, coming up, and I'm not talking about nobody's parenting because I ain't got no kids, but nonetheless, good luck. Hey, listen, coming up, we're going to shut the show down next. It's Dee Dee in the morning.
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0: We're done. The show's over. But what did we learn today? All right. Trey G, what you learned?
1: Cardi B said, leave Bia alone. Even though she didn't name her by name, she said, even though I'm performing Pretty and Petty, don't mess with that girl.
0: All right. What about you, Cruz?
2: We learned that Amber Rose is speaking from a point of privilege when she says she tells her half mixed child that he doesn't have to work harder, he's equal with everyone, and I don't agree.
0: Mm-hmm. What about you, JJ?
3: And my main man, Kevin Nappyhead Durant.
0: Nuh-uh, now.
2: Sheesh.
0: I mean,
3: am I lying though?
0: I'm not even.
3: You can go on and say it.
0: I'm not.
3: Okay. Well, anyway, my man Kevin Durant say, all you Knicks fans and Knicks players, enjoy this title run.
1: Boy,
3: enjoy it.
1: Ain't no what you feel.
3: Well, you,
0: all you Knicks fans.
3: Hey, he said enjoy it because it may be another 53 years.
0: All right. And then the other thing that we found out, everybody, is we found out that authorities have taken back control of a jail or a prison in North Carolina, which was good news this morning. We found out about that. And then Joe Biden came out and started throwing the crazy. This is that these presidents are throwing shots at each other.
3: At each other.
0: And then they want to sit up there and talk about governing us and that we are a
3: mess. And all of them one blink away from a nursery home. But they still out here fussing like they kids.
0: One blink away. Tomorrow on the show, get ready. Got a dope discussion for you. We also got cash. We got hot topics, laughs, and more. We'll meet you right back here on DD in the morning.
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3: There's people. There's

0: Big Jewel, you ever had to block somebody on your phone?
1: Hell yeah, I had to block my damn husband. He called me 20, 30 times, and he locked up. Hey,
0: yo.
1: Dude, I work. Get that off my phone.
0: How long have y'all been married, and how long has he been locked up?
1: He's been locked up for like 20 years, and we've been married for 3.
2: What?
3: How does that work?
4: So you block him every what? Day?
1: Call somebody 30 times, Kyle, really.
0: But you, you married somebody you that was in jail 17 years.
4: Recently.
2: So you met, so he was in jail when you married him?
1: Yeah, he was.
2: How was the honeymoon?
1: Fine. I went to Bermuda by my
4: dad. I know that's right. Why he trying to be funny? Alton ain't never even been to Bermuda.
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0: Mr. Hem is here.
1: Whoa, whoa, whoa, whoa, whoa, whoa.
0: Mr. Hem.
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1: Hold up. Don't laugh. You can, you can, you can, you can, you can, you can, you can, you can, you can, you can, you can, you can, you can, you can, you can, you can, you can, you can, you can, you can, you can, you can, you can, you can, you can, you can, you can, you can, you can, you can, you can, you can, you can, you can, you can, you can, you can, you can, you can, you can, you can, you can, you can, you can, you can, you can, you can, you can, you can, you can, you can, you can, you can, you can, you can, you can, you can, you can, you can, you can, you can, you can, you can, you can, you can, you can, you can, you can, you can, you can, you can, you can, you can, you can, you can, you can, you can, you can, you can, you can, you can, you can, you can, you can, you can, you can, you can, you can, you can, you can, you can, you can, you can, you can, you can, you can, you can, you can, you can, you can, you can, you can, you can, you can, you can, you can, you can, you can, you can, you can, you can, you can, you can, you can, you can, you can, you can, you can, you can, you can, you can, you can,

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0: 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Yo, welcome to the table with your favorite Mexican. It's hot out there, boy. Toledo's blazing hip hop and R&B, hot, right? So, man, we got cooling centers at all the Toledo public libraries, especially the one downtown. That one's huge, but every library has a ton of different activities besides checking out the books. So get the kids in the libraries if you do not have AC at home. And don't forget, also, during heat advisories, all city pools are free from minors, but they must be accompanied by an adult. All right, y'all, we're going to keep it moving, keeping it litty in the glass city right here on Hot 97.3. Let's go.
1: Big Jewel, you ever had to block somebody on your phone?
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2: Dude, I work. 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
1: How long have y'all been married, and how long has he been locked up?
2: He's been locked up for like 20 years, and we've been married for 3.
1: What? 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
3: So you block him every what? 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
2: Calling somebody 30 times, Kyle, really.
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4: How was the honeymoon?
2: Fine. I went to Bermuda by my
3: dad. I know that's right. Why he trying to be funny? Alton ain't never even been to Bermuda.
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0: Toledo's blazing hip hop and R&B Hot 973. Yo, we got a major trending topic to bring to the table right now. LeBron James is officially leaving the Lakers. He will not be returning for the 2026-2027 NBA season. He will still be playing, he said, but he has not revealed where he's going. So a whole lot of speculations going on. What y'all think? Where's LeBron James headed? I think he should retire. Wrap it up at that. But we bring it into the table. 419-244-3973. 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

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I know you're ready for a good laugh. Sit tight for Pedro's Mexican Word of the Day. Right now, let's vibe out to Mud by Leon Thomas on High 973.

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2: Turn up. Never chase bread, chase the vision. 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Big Master P vibe, no limit. Falling hard on another hemisphere. Somebody tell them people Mr. Hem is here.
3: Whoa, whoa, whoa, whoa, whoa, whoa.
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0: put me any place on the map, cause I'm him. Never chase bread, chase the vision. Make your word when you said be the business. No cap, God am a witness. Success feel better, independent. 9-11 at the Valley Idol in it. Big Master P vibe, no limit. Falling hard on another hemisphere. Somebody tell them people Mr. Hem is here.
1: Whoa, whoa, whoa, whoa, whoa, whoa.
0: Mr. Hem is here.
1: Whoa, whoa, whoa, whoa, whoa, whoa.
0: Mr. Hem.
2: 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Yo, welcome to the table. I know you're ready for a good laugh. Let's see what Pedro's talking about today. What's cracking, bro?
3: Hola, ¿qué pasa, gente? Hello, everybody. My name is Pedro de la Pacas. I'm here for the Mexican word of the day. Today's word is Wyoming. So, gente, man. So, I get home from work yesterday. There's no dinner done. My wife says she's on strike. I said, what you mean? What are we going to eat for dinner then?
2: Yo, Pedro, you a fool, man. I can't with you today. Hopefully, y'all enjoyed it. Keep it locked to Hot 973. Let's get it.
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0: 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Yo, welcome to the table with your favorite Mexican. It's hot out there, boy. Toledo's blazing hip-hop and R&B hot, right? So, man, we got cooling centers at all the Toledo public libraries, especially the one downtown. That one's huge. But every library has a ton of different activities besides checking out the books. So get the kids in the libraries if you do not have AC at home. And don't forget, also, during heat advisories, all city pools are free from minors, but they must be accompanied by an adult. All right, y'all, we're going to keep it moving, keeping it lit in the glass city right here on Hot 973. Let's go.
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0: Toledo's blazing hip-hop and R&B Hot 97.3. Yo, we got a major trending topic to bring to the table right now. LeBron James is officially leaving the Lakers. He will not be returning for the 2026-2027 NBA season. He will still be playing, he said, but he has not revealed where he's going. So a whole lot of speculations going on. What y'all think? Where's LeBron James headed? I think he should retire. Wrap it up at that. But we bring it to the table. 419-244-3973. How did your favorite Mexican on your favorite station? Hot 973. Let's get it.
1: Big Jewel. You ever had to block somebody on your phone?
2: Hell yeah. I had to block my damn husband. He called me 20-30 times and he locked up. Hey, yo. Get that off my phone.
1: How long have y'all been married and how long has he been locked up?
2: He's been locked up for like 20 years and we've been married for 3.
3: What?
1: How does that work?
4: So you block him every what? Day?
2: Calling somebody 30 times, Kyle, really.
1: But you married somebody you that was in jail 17 years.
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3: So he was in jail when you married him?
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4: 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Alton ain't never even been to Bermuda.
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0: 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Yo, you at the table with your favorite Mexican. I got an extra special happy birthday shout out going out to my son, Mateo Sanchez. He turned 15 today. I'm so proud of the young man he's growing into. So responsible for his young age. And he's very intelligent, man. He studies hard, gets good grades. He's going to be a sophomore coming up school year. So, man, I couldn't be prouder of him. But we're streaming live right now at hot973.net. 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

Oh, yeah, it's that Taco Tuesday drive at 5. I'm sure you're ready for a good laugh, so sit tight for Pedro's Mexican Word of the Day. 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

0: 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Yo, welcome to the table. I know you're ready for a good laugh. Let's see what Pedro's talking about today. What's cracking, bro?
1: Hola, ¿qué pasa, gente? Hello, everybody. My name is Pedro de la Pacas. I'm here for the Mexican word of the day. Today's word is Wyoming. So, gente, man. So, I get home from work yesterday. There's no dinner done. My wife says she's on strike. I said, what you mean? What are we going to eat for dinner then?
0: Yo, Pedro, you a fool, man. I can't with you today. Hopefully, y'all enjoyed it. Keep it locked to Hot 973. Let's get it.
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9: 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Somebody tell them people Mr. Hem is here.
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0: To tell them people Mr. Him is here.
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0: Toledo's Blazing Hip Hop and R&B Hot 973. Yo, we turned all the way up for Taco Tuesday. Nobody brought me any tacos, man, so I'm taking my son out for birthday dinner. I'm hoping he wants tacos from somewhere. I'm just playing. It's his choice. Wherever he wants, we going. But on that note, before I get out of here, let me say mucho gracias. Thank you very much, everybody tapped in, tuned in, Street Live for the one time. I appreciate you. Stay hydrated, stay cool, and keep it locked for the all-new phone check up next with Clarissa Jenkins on Hot 973.
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4: Hello?
5: Hello?
4: Hi, this is Sheila Evans calling from Nationwide Insurance, looking to speak to Jacqueline.
5: Hi, this is Jacqueline. Yes.
4: How are you?
5: I'm okay.
4: Calling in regards to the tires that were stolen off the car.
5: Okay.
4: Okay, what's the latest on that? Has there been a police report filed?
5: Yes, reports were filed. We received the new rims and tires.
4: Okay. Need to talk to you about a situation that's come to our attention.
5: Okay.
4: The Georges County Police Department suggested to us that it might be a fraudulent case.
5: Okay.
4: That somebody, I'm not saying that it's you, but you stole your own tires and then called it in as insurance fraud.
5: Ain't no damn way.
4: Don't you tell me damn way. Okay.
5: Ain't no damn way that I did that. And they came out and took fingerprints.
4: Correct. And the fingerprints, your fingerprints were on the car.
5: Well, I guess it is because I use the car every day to go to work.
4: That's a little suspect, don't you think?
5: No. Mm-hmm. Lady, I work for criminal justice and there's no way that I would do anything like that.
4: You're not trying to collect insurance money?
5: No, I ain't trying to collect no insurance money.
4: Says who?
5: Says me and my husband, that's who.
4: Are the tires in your garage?
5: No, ain't no tires in my garage.
4: What if we looked?
5: You can come in and look, as long as you got a search warrant.
4: Ah, see, you think you want a search warrant because you have something to hide.
5: No, I don't have anything to hide. 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
4: I could come up there with a Papa John's menu and probably get on the property.
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5: What? 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Oh, my God, I am going to get my grandson for that.
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1: Yeah, I had to block my damn husband. He called me 20, 30 times, and he locked up. Hey,
0: yo.
1: Dude, I work. Get that off my phone.
2: Wait a minute.
3: How long have y'all been married, and how long has he been locked up?
2: Wait a minute.
1: He's been locked up for, like, 20 years, and we've been married for 3.
2: What?
0: How does that work?
4: So you block him every what? Day?
1: Calling somebody 30 times, Kyle, really.
2: But you, okay.
0: You married somebody you that was in jail 17 years.
4: Recently.
2: So you met. So he was in jail when you married him.
1: Yeah, he was.
2: How was the honeymoon?
1: Fine. I went to Bermuda by my dad.
4: I know that's right. Why he's trying to be funny? Alton ain't never even been to Bermuda.
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1: I heard what you said through the grapevine. 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